0: Somos B-More, Radio para el Mundo.
1: All the man them we have beat, just get the fleet. Sound Paul and too hard, they have to set things straight. And I did not tell them how to put them feet. Girl, them say them don't wait. Now the bait, you up now?

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1: yeah.
0: We the best,
1: boy.
0: Give me the light,
1: yeah.
0: And we turn it up every time.
1: Every day.
0: And we bust it up, watch it,
1: watch it.
0: Ha!
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0: 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Be More.
1: 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You regulate any stealing of his property. 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
1: Be More.
2: Hey, yo, Jace.
3: Oh, yeah. Oh, yeah. Oh, yeah.
2: Say something to her. Holla at her.
3: I got one question. How'd you fit all that in them jeans? You know what to do with that big fat butt. Wiggle, wiggle, wiggle. Wiggle, wiggle, wiggle. 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
1: All I want is somebody that's gonna love me for me. Somebody I could love for them.